Now, as you plumb out into the universe and explore it astronomically, it gets very strange. You begin to see things in the depths

We are on Pacific Island number 407, almost directly upon the equator, where the Earth's spin is at its maximum. The lazy quiet of this beautiful tropical place is being violated by the hubbub of scientific activity as we make last-minute preparations for man's first voyage to outer space. Minus 120 seconds. Hatches are closing. Hatches are closed. Minus 100 seconds. The rocket is poised and we're cradled in acceleration couches. Minus 80 seconds. Soon a spasm of flame will hurtle us into the heavens toward an incredible island in the sky, the orbital spaceport, Terminus Terra 1. Minus 60 seconds.

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0: I should like to extend the greetings of the extraterrestrial inhabitants to the government and people of Canada.
1: A landmass, more or less, in the shape of a question mark.

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0: Couple of blackjacks.
1: Cause they're cutting things here.

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1: There's a kind of a passivity, immobility.
2: Out to the table.

0: 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They even speak like that.
1: You see what is in the cage.
0: Passivity.

0: time it's born, not to speak of before. Fresh air.
1: Hi there.
2: Hi.
1: Do something.
2: Take a look at this Geiger reading.

Yes, yes, yes, yes, yes, yes, yes, yes, yes, yes, yes, yes, yes, yes, yes, yes, yes, yes, yes, yes, yes, yes, yes, yes, yes, yes, yes, yes, yes, yes, yes, yes, yes, yes, yes, yes, yes, yes, yes, yes, 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yes, yes, yes, yes, yes, yes, yes, yes, yes, yes, yes, yes, yes, yes, yes, yes, yes, yes, yes, yes, yes, yes, yes, yes, yes, yes, yes, yes, yes, yes, yes, yes, yes, yes, yes, yes, yes, yes, yes, yes, yes, yes, yes, yes, yes, yes

Speculative. I'll be

0: 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Receiving you. Over.
1: Stand by to transmit. 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
2: Night.

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I was riding along in my car, listening to the radio. The DJ comes on and says, what could be more silent than a butterfly doing push-ups in a lemon meringue pie? Just a joke. But maybe kind of a sticky commentary on life, you know? A lot of people going through a lot of motions, like doing some kind of push-ups in a lemon meringue pie, getting sticky, tired out, frustrated, exotic headaches, but not making much of a noise for anybody else. They say what really counts is that you do something for somebody else. May not even be noisy. Just comes from inside a person, kind of a down-to-earth, help another guy kind of move, you know? They say that's the way God meant life to be like. They say he proved that by what Jesus did, you know, dying on a cross. Not for himself, but for the other guy, any guy. Yeah, he gave all he had for people. No butterfly doing push-ups in a lemon meringue pie.

There were those who didn't run. There were those who couldn't take it. There were those who stayed in the city. What was it?

There were those who laid their bodies down. There were those who took out knives. There were those who kissed the gray skies. There were those who knew only the sound of their own voices. There were those who knew the rules. There were those who freed their bodies. There were those who couldn't take it. There were others on their own. What was it? What was it? There were strangers and con men. There were those who lived in the crawl space. There were people lighting candles. There were people going crazy. There were those who walked the beach. What war is that?

There were those who didn't run. There were those who couldn't take it. There were those who stayed in the city. What was it? Where did it go? There were those who laid their bodies down. There were those who took out knives. There were those who kissed the gray skies. There were those who knew only the sound of their own voices. There were those who knew the rules. There were those who freed their bodies. There were those who couldn't take it. There were others on their own. What was it? What was it? There were strangers and con men. There were those who lived in the crawl space. There were people lighting candles. There were people going crazy. There were those who walked the beach. What war was that?

Thank you.

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0: you know, I have lived, I never knew.

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0: 10-4, thank you.

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0: Make a wish. Make a wish. Count to three. 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Make a wish. 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Count to three. Make a wish. 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
2: Yeah, imagination.
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1: Hello?
0: Hey, yo, Sight.
1: What's the deal?
0: Yo, it's Lyft, man. Yo, dog, I need a beat pronto, for real, though.
1: Oh, all right, cool. Yo, just make a check payable to spill that.
0: Yeah, yeah, I forgot to mention that.
1: What? What's the deal?
0: I got no cash, dog. I'm dead broke.
1: Yo, man, I got to eat, man.
0: Yeah, I know you got to
1: eat.
0: Maybe I could get you a sandwich or I could slide you a 20. That's all I got, though, man.
1: Yeah, you get what you pay for, man. You get what you pay for.
0: Hey, I ain't got much.
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0: Ouais, ça enregistre. 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
1: This is not what you'll expect. This is not what you'll expect. 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
2: Don't
1: know.
2: Even begin to think you
1: believe
2: know.
1: What you believe, believe and you make the select.
2: And you make the select.
1: Accept it as it is.
2: Accept it as it is.
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2: Oh.

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0: 40 thieves had he, out for what we all want, lots of LSD. He also had a camel, stole it from a zoo. How he loved the camel, and the camel loved him too.
1: Oh, how the camel loved Ali Baba.
0: Ali Baba's camel loved Ali Baba so. No matter where he went to, the camel had to go. Some say that he's in heaven, but this I know is true. Wherever you think Ali's gone, his camel's gone there too. Crossing the equator, oh how hot it was. Poor old Ali Baba cursed and swore because he was so very thirsty, and everybody knows it's horrible to walk for miles with sand beneath your toes.
2: Oh, how the camel loved Ali Baba.
0: Ali Baba's camel turned round and licked his hand. He said, oh Ali Baba, I surely understand. We must find an oasis and get a drink somehow. But hark, I hear the temple bells, they'll all be open now. For the races at the desert sports, there goes Ali's camel in his kinky Peco shorts. The starter cracked his pistol off the camel's hair. Ali Baba's camel wins by half a camel's hair. Hey Ali Baba, your camel loves you. Ali Baba's camel had run for miles and miles. His tail was pointing backwards, that's how a camel smiles. But Ali and his camel, they both were out of breath. They'd run so much, they'd laugh so much, they laughed themselves to death. Gather round the campfire, sing a roundelay, but don't sing out of tune though, eggs are cheap today.

0: opinion, it was as good as anything we'd done.
1: Oh, no, I completely agree.
0: I mean, there's definitely, that's, actually, that's not true. I don't believe that. But I'm just, I think for the latter part of the band, when we became a rock band, I think it's a really good Sebado rock record.
1: Yeah, I love
0: like
1: it.
0: A lot of our earlier records are pretty, like, they're pretty chaotic. So we sort of streamlined in, like, 95 or so. Yeah. So this is, like, the best of the... I mean, this to me is like, it's really good as a streamlined Sebado record.
1: It's a great record.

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2: Picture a man of nearly 30 who seems twice as old with clothes torn and dirty. Give him a job shining shoes or cleaning out toilets with bus station crews. 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
1: Yo, bro, I think I had too much Hennessy, man. 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
1: like,
0: to me.
1: I don't keep that.
0: Like, I ain't got a header to the left
1: like,
0: of me.
1: I ain't got a header.
0: Like, we ain't in these streets more than sesame.
1: Ooh.
0: But that's your chick, then why she texting
1: Yo, why
0: me?
1: She texting?
0: Why she keep calling my phone, speaking sexually?
1: Ooh.
0: Every time I'm out, why she stressing
1: Yo, why
0: me?
1: She stressing?
0: You call her Stephanie?
1: Call her, huh?
0: I call her Heffany.

0: money, son. I won't make this shot. I bet all this shit. Pass me that bag.
1: And I believe in you, Curry.
2: I see.
0: Yes.
1: Oh, read it.
0: Double up. But double up.
1: Focus on, man.

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The ocean

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The beauty of his face detaching itself, like the miracle of a rose falling back in the snowy lap of winter sleeping beauty, blue and white. The twilight lasts forever, lest the angels cease to dance, dancing on the graves of jasmine and lilac. The latter was a liar, though. She smelled the sweetest wine, and the rose wept pearls for the final autumn sun, who set in gold and glory. A humble, kindly lord, one who bows down to the moon and showers her with glimmer and always begs her pardon, prays her muted silver.

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Okay.

avec les avions de chasse. 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

0: My beautiful boo enter the atrocious street band.
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1: Chevalier féerique.
0: The fairy rack hurrah for the unattainable alchemy and the marvelous body.
1: Pour la première fois.
0: For the first time, it all started.
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0: Beneath the laughter of children, it will end with them.
1: Ça finira par
0: this poison. Will remain in the veins even as this music sours and pours into chaos.
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0: Now dignified, we receive these tortures.
1: De ces tortures.
0: This host.
1: Rassemblons fervemment
0: this promise. This promise to our created body and soul.
1: This promise.
0: This promise. This madness. This elegance.
1: Science. La science.
0: Violence. This promise that the tree of life will be buried, tyrannical goodwill exiled,
1: du bien et du
0: so we can bring forth pure love.
1: De déporter les honnêtes tyranniques afin que nous amenions notre très pur
0: pure love. 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
0: And it will end with a retreat of perfumes.
1: Cela finit par une débandade de parfums.
0: Laughter of children.
1: Rire des enfants.
0: Discretion of slaves.
1: Discrétion des esclaves.
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0: Horror of the figure and objects here. Sacred you are.
1: Sacré soyez-vous par le souvenir de cette veille.
0: It all started with ravenous and ends with dangerous flames and ice. 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

Massachusetts.